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1: Hi, babe. How are you? I am from Harlem, New York. I met you at North Carolina at the Ovens Auditorium. You signed my book for me. 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It was many years in the making. I'm following you on Facebook. My name is Sini. Thank you, Keith. I love you, baby.
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18: Next. 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
19: 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Ooh, could I get oat milk with that latte, please?
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19: 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Oh, and I'll grab an almond croissant, too.
18: Wait, what? 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

0: And for adults with type 2 diabetes and known heart disease, Jardiance can lower the risk of cardiovascular death too. 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

0: Memphis RB and Throwbacks V101 is the Memphis Morning Show. Mike Evans and Big Sue coming up. Man, how good y'all looked at that 8-ball Bun B show this weekend. I got to get into it in a few minutes right now. It's your 901 report.
1: All right, Mike, let's get into it. The 901 report. Well, I hate to start this way, but several fights, arrests, and weapons-related incidents disrupted fair events across Memphis and West Tennessee over the weekend, prompting heavy law enforcement responses and a renewed focus on event security. Mom, Dad, teach these babies some conflict resolution. On a lighter note, the annual fall book sale returns October 22nd through the 25th at Benjamin L. Hook's Library, offering thousands of discounted books and other media items. So be sure to take advantage of that. And last but not least, this weekend was the Southern Heritage Classic, the 37th annual, and a thrilling double overtime finish at the Southern Heritage Classic. Shout out to Alcorn State beating UAPB. Braves quarterback Jalen Tolbert threw for 485 yards and 5 touchdowns in one of the most exciting games in the event's history, man. Salute to everybody who was out at the tailgate. I was on Noop Row with Devin in Houston. Had a great time. And that is your 901 report.

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0: And for adults with type 2 diabetes and known heart disease, Jardiance can lower the risk of cardiovascular death too. 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

101 Memphis R&B and Throwback 655, the Memphis Morning Show. Mike Evans and Big Sue on the way. A lot went down over the weekend in Memphis. Sue's got it for you. Three things you need to know. Your 901 report on the way in just a few minutes on the show. I shall like to take a moment on the show to address a rather extravagant event that took place this weekend at the Orpheum Theater.

Facebook and Instagram. Memphis, y'all showed up and showed out. I ain't gonna lie. I thought that was the instrument. But anyway, man, it's a good look. If I'll post some of the images. I actually posted a young lady's a shot of the crowd. I think Bun B was up on stage when she took that shot of the crowd. But it was just that was just a good look this weekend up on the stage at the Orpheum. Shout out to everybody that made it out to A Ball, MJG, and Bun B with the Renaissance Orchestra this weekend. That's kind of like Memphis at its finest. You know, you think that is Memphis at its finest this weekend at the Orpheum Theater.

WJMS, Olive Branch, Memphis, and iHeart Radio Station. 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

0: on the way in just a little bit on the show. Is that 901 report, three things you need to know this morning.
1: All right, Mike, let's get into it. The 901 report. Well, I hate to start this way, but several fights, arrests, and weapons-related incidents disrupted fair events across Memphis and West Tennessee over the weekend, prompting heavy law enforcement responses and a renewed focus on event security. Mom, Dad, teach these babies some conflict resolution. On a lighter note, the annual fall book sale returns October 22nd through the 25th at Benjamin L. Hook's library, offering thousands of discounted books and other media items. So be sure to take advantage of that. And last but not least, this weekend was the Southern Heritage Classic, the 37th annual, and a thrilling double overtime finish at the Southern Heritage Classic. Shout out to Alcorn State beating UAPB. Braves quarterback Jalen Tolbert threw for 485 yards and 5 touchdowns in one of the most exciting games in the event's history, man. Salute to everybody who was out at the tailgate. I was on Nuke Row with Devin in Houston. Had a great time. And that is your 901 report.

0: B101 Memphis R&B and Throwback 709. The Memphis Morning Show. Mike Evans, Big Sue, because there's always something good going on in Memphis. What's good, Memphis, around 729? We'll get into a little something for this Monday, September 14th, National Coloring Day. And it's just what it sounds like. Grabbing a crayon and getting on down. National Cream-Filled Donut Day. Eat a Hoagie Day is today. Food is Medicine Day is also today. Let's see, National Live Creative Day. Rosa Tequila Day is today. Sober Day is today. Right after National Rosa Tequila Day. Okay. Hey, I don't think they knew they did that. Adopt a Less Adoptable Pet Week. All right, so this, you know, the pets everybody wants. Ooh, I want that one. But the one they don't want, that's the one you need to go out and get this week. Fungal Disease Awareness Week kicks off today. Malnutrition Awareness Week. And Sexual Health Week, just to name a few things, along with National Coding Week. Things that are unique to September 14th this morning from V1.
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18: Summer's winding down and life is ramping back up, and Aleve is here for all those moments that matter. From early mornings to late afternoons, Aleve relieves pain in 30 minutes for up to 12 hours with just one pill.

0: Mike on the way of the big scoop. If we didn't learn anything else over the weekend, we learned that you are not about to play with Boosie or Tank's money. Details in a minute.
1: Come on. What'd you say? No, seriously, what'd you say? Hey, it's all about what's good, Memphis, for this Monday. Not the best allergy day for me. I don't know what kind of cold we got, but, man, it's crazy right now, man. It's crazy up here, man. Of course, powered by Martini Mondays, the District 12 Social Club starting at 6 p.m. with exclusive happy hour specials featuring handcrafted martinis only on Mondays at District 12, 6642 Winchester Road. What's good, Memphis, is these jobs. The post office, they're having a fair today for you. I hear Memphis, Tennessee. So if you're looking for like an opportunity to work with the United States Postal Service, that is going on today. I'm getting the time here to see Post Office. Post Office. My dad would be so happy that I'm doing this. He was a 31-year veteran of the Post Office.

0: on today, and there's several positions they are going to fill today. They're looking to fill. And they'll hold the job fair from 10 until 1 p.m. It'll be at the Memphis Processing and Distribution Center at 555 B.B. King Boulevard. There'll be people on site to provide information about the positions that are available, and they'll explain the application process and answer questions from job seekers. You know, you got to do the whole rain, sleet, and snow speech backwards, that kind of thing. Got to be at least 18, able to pass a drug screening. Able to pass a drug screening and background investigation. And they say they're going to offer pay and benefits that include health, dental, and vision insurance and a thrift savings plan, which is similar to a 401k, and contributions toward retirement. So, hey, if that is up your alley, it kicks off today at 10 o'clock. It'll go until 1 o'clock at the Memphis Processing and Distribution Center at 555 South B.B. King Boulevard. Hey, get a job with the Postal Service. That is what's good. Memphis this morning on V101.
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0: Memphis Morning Show. Mike Evans and Big Sue. All right, celebrity Virgo birthday shouts just a few minutes away this morning. Big Sue's got your scoop this morning.
1: All right, Mike. So I watched 60 Minutes last night. I'm thinking Boosie and Leslie Stahl about to have a whole interview. Wrong. The majority of the story was actually about two brokers, Jack Berkman and Jacob Wall, who apparently have been leveraging relationships, trying to get people pardons. And people are paying a lot of money, including Boosie. He said he dropped off $600,000, didn't get the pardon, and now he wants his money back. A lot of people are saying that Boosie probably shouldn't have done this interview and he could be opening himself up for problems down the line. I guess we'll have to wait and see. Also in the big scoop, Tank, you are not about to play with him or his fans. Apparently, a venue in Texas was hosting Tank for what was supposed to be like a free performance, a little something-something just for the fans. Well, the venue got a little greedy. They were charging up to $500 for tables. They had like food and drink minimums that a lot of people weren't expecting. Tank got on that stage and let them folks have it.
2: I was told or this event would be a free event.
1: On top of all of that, he said they didn't know that the sound system in the club didn't work until they got there. So he said, I'm leaving. I'm not letting anybody play with you. I'm not letting anybody play with me. And we're going to find a new venue and do it all for free on tomorrow. And see, that's why we love Tank. But that's all neither here nor there. It's just the big scoop with your girl, Big.
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throwback. Some Evans Morning Show. Mike Evans and Big Sue. Three things you need to know. Your 901 report on the way at about 8:05 this morning. Virgo, baby, stand up. If your birthday today, you're with Jimmy Butler. Nas celebrates his birthday today. JT Money.

See Money, the Poison Clan. Let's see. Deshaun Watson celebrates birthday today. That's an interesting character right there. What, $230 million guaranteed with the Browns? And I think he's played like 0.5 games the whole time he's been there. Best seat in the house.

disappointed yesterday. Michaela Smith, happy birthday, Michaela. Nicholas Seaton, happy birthday to you. Samantha Van Wakefield, happy birthday. Greg C. Ray, happy birthday, Greg. Let's see, Carlos Russ Deese, happy birthday. Deidre Johnson with a big birthday today. Tara Walsh Powell, what's up, girl? Tara, what's up, girl? Happy birthday, Tara. Also, Audrey Bebe Perry, happy birthday. Taylor Rodney, happy birthday. Angel Crawford. Also, a birthday shout going out to, let's see, Shamika Shante. I think I got that right, yeah. Oh, Shanta. Shante, Shanta. Happy birthday. Get it in, pop it, sing it. Celebrate it. It's your day to get it in and do that. 7:57. Fur goes everywhere. Stand up.

0: Memphis RB and Throwbacks Memphis Morning Show. Mike Evans and Big Sue coming up in just a few minutes on the show this morning. Like the Whitney Houston song, "Didn't We Almost Have It All?" That's a shout out to the University of Memphis football team coming up in just a few minutes. Right now, Big Sue's got your 901 report.
1: All right, Mike, let's get into it. The 901 report. Well, I hate to start this way, but several fights, arrests, and weapons-related incidents disrupted fair events across Memphis and West Tennessee over the weekend, prompting heavy law enforcement responses and a renewed focus on event security. Mom, Dad, teach these babies some conflict resolution. On a lighter note, the annual fall book sale returns October 22nd through the 25th at Benjamin L. Hook's Library, offering thousands of discounted books and other media items. So be sure to take advantage of that. And last but not least, this weekend was the Southern Heritage Classic, the 37th annual, and a thrilling double overtime finish at the Southern Heritage Classic. Shout out to Alcorn State beating UAPB. Braves quarterback Jalen Tolbert threw for 485 yards and 5 touchdowns in one of the most exciting games in the event's history, man. Salute to everybody who was out at the tailgate. I was on Noop Row with Devin in Houston. Had a great time. And that is your 901 report.

0: B101, Memphis R&B and Throwbacks. It's the Memphis Morning Show. Mike Evans, Big Sue, and we have some Monday scoop for you on the way in a few minutes.
1: Yes, for everybody who saw Tyler Perry's Why Did I Get Married Again and noticed something different with Tasha Smith, she heard you. I've got her response coming up.
0: All right, this is a study that lists some foods that lower the risk of dying.
1: That's the way it reads. Dying?
0: These six foods may lower risk of dying.
1: You do these six things, you might not never die.
0: Well, that's what made me kind of gravitate to it. All right, and it's a list of six foods. Would you like to know what those six foods are?
1: And I do.
0: All right, the six foods are, let's see, extra virgin olive oil lands at number one.
1: But the thing is, you got to make sure you're getting the real deal.
0: Yeah.
1: And not something that's been stepped on with all the seed oils.
0: Like 33% lower risk of death. Black pepper is second.
1: Okay.
0: Showing a 28% lower risk.
1: It also, black pepper activates things like turmeric and other minerals to make them
0: boom, more.
1: I'm just saying.
0: Break it on down there. let's see. Asparagus and broccoli have a 31% lower risk of death. And butternut squash is next with a 25% lower risk, followed by eggplant with a 21% lower risk.
1: Okay, so the asparagus and the broccoli, those are cruciferous vegetables, and those are full of fiber that help things.
0: Can you put them on a sandwich?
1: I mean, yeah. If you want
0: to. Do they go good with hot dogs? And then you mess up. Other foods associated with longer life include whole wheat bread, spinach, onions, mushrooms, lentils, beans, and bell peppers. All right, the ones that will take you out.
1: Everything off that list.
0: Soda is number one. Sweet tea. Tea with sugar. Yeah.
1: Sugar is the common threat.
0: Even diet sodas. So soda is number one. Mm-hmm. Diet sodas were second. Two more drinks follow. Tea with sugar, which has a 22% higher risk of death. And whole milk with an 18% higher risk of milk.
1: Whole milk?
0: Yep. Cornflakes are the final food linked with increased risk of death. So growing up, all you're eating is whole milk and cornflakes. Growing up.
1: Our whole milk and cornflakes was different than this whole milk and cornflakes.
0: I guess so. Surprisingly, beer and wine did not show up in the study as being associated with the higher. Yeah. So if you like to drink, hey.
1: Cheers.
0: You're good to go. Get you some butternut squash.
1: And a beer.
0: You're good. 832, B101.

0: Morning Show. Mike Evans and Big Sue. All right, let's jump into some Monday Scoop.
1: Man. So, we were talking about 60 Minutes last night, right? And Boosie talking to Leslie Stahl about, you know, these pardon brokers. John and Jacob, Jingleheimer Schmidt, I can't remember their last names. Anyway, Boosie said he gave these guys $600,000 trying to get a pardon. He said his contract said if they didn't get him the pardon, he would get like $150,000 back or something like that. He said he wants his money. And apparently they're not paying up. They're saying breach contract, something.
0: He wants $150,000.
1: Or more. I think Boosie wants all of his money back, okay. Right? But Boosie also says that his appearance on 60 Minutes left out a lot of important details. And this was something a lot of us clocked because Boosie was only on there for like 60 seconds, literally.
0: On 60 seconds, on 60 Minutes.
1: I'm saying. The most entertaining part of that interview was Leslie Stahl trying to say his name. Boozy. I'm sorry, it was so funny. Anyway, if anybody checked out Tyler Perry's Why Did I Get Married Again on Netflix, you may have noticed a couple of things with Tasha Smith's appearance.
0: Her face.
1: Her visage. Yeah.
0: Her teeth.
1: Her teeth look different, but she's denying rumors that she had a nose job, and that's what a lot of people are saying. She joked that she has always had the same nose, but she did candidly admit to having cosmetic enhancements, new teeth, breast augmentation, Botox, and fillers. I like this. If you like it, I love it.
0: She's a twin, right?
1: I heard that.
0: I wonder if her twin did all that stuff.
1: I don't know. Tasha is very obviously that one twin. You know, every set of twins, there's the studious kind of quiet.
0: Like, not twins no more.
1: Right. So, yeah, Tasha heard that. But that's all neither here nor there. It's just the big scoop.
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0: Throwbacks, V101. The Memphis Morning Show, Mike Evans and Big Sue. All right, coming up, a different kind of 9-on-1 report. We had a lot of really, really good stuff going on this weekend.
1: It was an active weekend.
0: Yeah, it included the, A-Ball, MJG at the Orpheum Theater.
2: Ooh, y'all look so good.
0: Yeah, we're going to get into some of that in about 10.

0: beautiful song, but nevertheless beautiful.
1: Charlie River, like on V101, Memphis R&B and throwbacks. Memphis Morning Show, Mike Evans and Big Sue, and a look at things that are celebrated today on this 14th day of September, coming up on the show in a few minutes. Your 9-on-1 report, just the Memphis and the Mid-South in general over the weekend.
2: Mm-hmm.
1: Some fights going on. Supposed to be, you know, rides and having fun and family entertainment.
3: Right. There not only were there fights captured at the Delta Fair, but at fairs across West Tennessee. So yeah. It wasn't just the Delta Fair. But like I said earlier, mom, dad, teach the kids some conflict resolution.
1: I think Dyer County had it.
3: Yeah.
1: Several nights. It was like.
3: Yeah.
1: They didn't stop after one night. They went right back.
3: Like, is this the place to go square up?
1: Yeah. And usually I would think it historically. Mm-hmm. We've seen it like the last day sometimes, right? Which is Sunday, but
3: right.
1: And maybe I think the heat has a lot to do with everything because we're warming up to 97 a day. I think 100 tomorrow. So yeah,
3: it's been 100 degrees since July. Like, Lord have mercy, we cooking down here.
1: But there were many people that put on tuxes,
3: yes,
1: and put on the prom dresses,
3: nightgowns,
1: and I went up into the Orpheum Theater for A-Ball, MJG, and Bun B this weekend.
3: You look good. You put that on.
1: Now, I wasn't there. I didn't get to see, but on social media, I felt like I was.
3: Man.
1: I felt like I was there.
3: I love it. Can we have more events like this?
1: Right.
3: That just cause for what I call a full gussy. You know, you're getting gussied up, there's a full gussy where you just do the doggone thing, like the tuxedos and the gowns and the,
1: And can we shout out the Renaissance Orchestra?
3: Absolutely.
1: Because you might as well say for that night, they were old school hip hop that night, all the way.
3: Exactly, 100%.
1: So a shout, and also Southern Heritage Classic this weekend.
3: Yes,
1: a number 37 went down.
3: Yes, double overtime.
1: And how many yards?
3: 485 yards. That's how much Alcorn's quarterback threw for.
1: Wow, and it was an overtime game.
3: Yeah, double. Two times.
1: Double overtime game.
3: Yes.
1: So yeah. Tell me nothing was going on in Memphis this weekend. We definitely had it going on. That's your 901 report. Your 901 weekend report this morning on V101.

0: way in just a few minutes.
1: What I love is Tank does not play about his fans.
0: And we still need our push-up competition, Mr. Tank. We were supposed to do a push-up competition back in the day.
1: He waits, you up for that, Mike?
0: He waits till I can't do any because of my shoulders. He'll probably want to do it now.
1: Can we get a new shoulder for Mike, please?
0: He probably doesn't remember. We were supposed to do a push-up here.
1: Really?
0: He probably thought it was kind of juvenile and childish. I understand, but, you know, hey. Mm-hmm. He didn't do it that day. And anyway, all right, what's good, Memphis, is your job at the Postal Service. USPS, they're hiring. And that kicks off today at 10 o'clock until 1 o'clock at 555 B.B. King. And they got different positions available.
1: Okay, that's the bulk mail center downtown. Yeah.
0: So if it's something you're interested in, you know, you talk of benefits.
1: Good benefits.
0: Equivalent of a 401k account. I forget what it's called. It's like but, you know, and they might add a little change to that as well, too.
1: Okay.
0: Yeah, so if you want to be like my daddy, who did 31 years with the Postal Service.
1: Wow.
0: He was a letter carrier.
1: Really?
0: Yeah, and he never wanted to go into management. They always wanted him to go into management, but he liked the freedom that he had,
1: mm-hmm.
0: And the minus a dog or two.
1: Right.
0: he used to play with his mace.
1: Oh, my goodness.
0: But, yeah, it's going on today from 10 until 1 o'clock. Can't wait to see you in your postal uniform. That's what's good, Memphis, from V101.

You celebrate with Jimmy Butler. Nas celebrates the big birthday. JT Muddy of Poison Clan fame. Robert Wisdom. He played Howard Bunny Colvin in the

Samantha Van Wakefield, Greg C. Ray, Carlos Rust Deese, happy birthday. Deidre Johnson, Tara Wash Powell, what's up, girl? Happy birthday, Tara. Audrey Bebe Perry, Taylor Rodney, Angel Crawford. That's my angel sound. Happy birthday, Angel. And Shamika Shantae, happy birthday to you and everybody celebrating their birthday on this 14th day of September. Pop it, get it in, baby. Make it happen. You got to shine. Today is your day. Enjoy your Monday. We'll see you in the morning at 6.

0: yeah, that's Blackstreet Before I Let You Go. What's up, everybody? I'm Stormy with you. We done fell up in here on this good-looking Monday. Got R. Kelly on the way. Hey, where were you this Saturday night? Ooh, there was a lot going on in Memphis. Let's talk about it coming up.
1: Mm-hmm.

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0: yeah. What's up, everybody? Happy Monday to you and you, and yes, you too. October London, Raphael Sadiq on the way. Make sure you stick around. I'm going to tell you some special things about today coming up. I am Stormy with V101, Memphis's R&B and throwbacks. Hey, I got to let you know it's coming, and you don't want to miss it. 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

I got Mary J on the way. Y'all stick around, and I'm going to tell you what's on our social media. All right, I'm Stormy. We're B101, Memphis's R&B and throwbacks. In case you missed 8-Ball and MJG, well, 3-6 Mafia is next, February the 19th, with the Renaissance Orchestra, another black tie event.

0: happy Monday, everybody, and thank you for listening to V101. Yeah, we up in here with these jams. We're not playing with it. New additions on the way. Got some Bobby Womack coming up, and I'm Stormy with V101, Memphis's R&B and throwbacks. When was the last time you tapped in with us on social media? We want you to stay in the know with what we got going on around here. So, V101 Memphis on Instagram. Tap in there, okay? And then on Facebook, type in my V101 in the search. 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You'll see what we're up to on Thursday nights. Yes, at Manhattan's. And did you go to the Southern Heritage Classic this weekend? 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Ooh, all corn. 53-51. Two overtimes? What in the world? What a game. 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

and residuals. Hey, everybody, I am Stormy with you. Listen, I got Erykah Badu coming up. Don't you go anywhere. I'll tell you more about Wine on the River. It is coming, and you definitely want to be there. I'm Stormy with V101, Memphis's R&B and throwbacks. You know the 23rd annual Tri-State Blues Festival. It's on its way. October 17th, it'll be at the Lander Center. King George, Tucker, Mike Clark Jr., Cecily Wilburn, Glenn Jones, Westlove, and E.J. Jones, hosted by Henry Welch. It's all a part of the Blues is All Right tour and presented

free yourself. I got Al Green on the way, and y'all, she is back. I'll tell you who coming up. Don't move. I'm Stormy. We're V101, Memphis's R&B and throwbacks. And yes, you make sure you're locked in tomorrow morning. The Memphis Morning Show with Mike and Sue Mimic. Got everything you need to get you up and going every weekday morning, 6 to 10, right here on V101.

Reverend Al Green, Let's Stay Together. Got the Isley Brothers on the way, and I got your job. Maybe your next job coming up, so listen up. I'm Stormy with V101, Memphis's R&B and throwbacks. Did you hear? After 6 years, Celine Dion, she made a comeback, y'all, after her battle with stiff person syndrome. She wasn't singing like nobody with that. That woman still got it.

0: was in town this weekend. Y'all was looking for that man, weren't you? I'll tell you more coming up on Stormy, Review 101, Memphis's R&B and throwbacks. Man, I love it when y'all tap in on that iHeartRadio app.
1: 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I got you locked coming out of Grand Rapids, Michigan.

Janet Jackson anytime, any place. She wasn't in the latest movie, Why Did I Get Married Again? But there's a reason. Maybe this hour I'll let you hear that. Or maybe in that tea next hour. Anyway, I've got Michael Jackson on the way. Y'all stick around and I will tell you about the 23rd annual Tri-State Blues Festival too. I am Stormy with V101, Memphis's R&B and throwbacks. Have y'all seen it? Beauty in Black, Tyler Perry's show that's on Netflix. Season 3 came out. Man, I watched a lot of it. I saw Attorney Varney and some of the other cast members from Beauty in Black, and somebody said they were going to get locked up because he was in town. Did y'all see him? Tap that app and let me know.

Vandross on the way, and Tyler Perry is telling us the reason Janet was not in Why Did I Get Married Again. That's coming up. I'm Stormy. We're V101 Memphis's R&B and throwbacks. And in case you didn't know, today is National Cream-Filled Donut Day. It's also Eat a Hoagie Day and National Coloring Day.

0: Your Best Life. I'm Stormy. We're V101. Memphis's R&B and throwbacks. Tyler Perry told us why Janet wasn't in the latest installment of Why Did I Get Married Again. What did she say?
1: I don't know if I could revisit that period again. I didn't think about it at the time, but this is when Michael died. The last movie was when Michael died, and we rallied around her to make sure that she was safe and had this moment and got these incredible scenes.

0: Oh, yeah. What's up, everybody? 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I'm Stormy. We're V101, Memphis's R&B and throwbacks. You know, today is National Coloring Day, and it's really not about what you think. Listen at this. National Coloring Day today is different from National Coloring Book Day. 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

around. Yo, excuse me, miss. I got the Isley Brothers coming up, and I'll tell you what Chaka Khan said Etta James told her years ago. All right, I'm Stormy with V101, Memphis's R&B and throwbacks. Keith Sweat's on tonight. 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

0: got Marvin Gaye, Sexual Healing coming up. Y'all don't move. I got that tea coming up too. Gladys Knight, she's got another announcement. I'll tell you about it coming up. I'm Stormy with V101, Memphis's R&B and throwbacks. What does Chaka Khan say Etta James told her?
1: 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She showed me a track marks on her arm.

Happy Monday, everybody. 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Y'all stick around. Let's get into this Monday tea. Well, Stevie Wonder, you saw it on Instagram. If you were like me, you saw that Stevie Wonder was going on tour and the tickets were on sale. Honey, people are having a time trying to nab those tickets. Did it sell out, Stevie? Because he's getting ready to go on tour for his upcoming fall tour, Songs in the Key of Life, going back to the stage for its 50th anniversary. Ooh, you know that thing is going to be good. A lot of folks are disappointed because they ain't being able to get them tickets. Well, Gladys Knight announced again that she plans to wind down touring after the remaining 2026 shows. She said it's time for the midnight train to make just a few more stops, you guys. And then she's calling it quits. Did y'all see her? Jasmine Crockett in Dallas at Chris Brown's concert. And y'all, it wasn't just Chris Brown, it was Usher too, but she showed up for

0: She showed up to honor and celebrate Chris Brown. Congratulations to Chris Brown. And did you watch the U.S. Open? If you did, you saw young Sheldon Benn. Well, he didn't win. He's only 23, y'all. He's going to come back and do that thing. So congratulations to him and to all of the players that played. Congratulations to all of them.
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0: That's Joe. All the things your man won't do. What's up, y'all? Happy Monday to you. I got Keith Sweat on the way and Ben Shelton. Oh, my goodness. He didn't win, but what a sweet thing to say. I'll let you hear some of what he said yesterday. I'm Stormy. We're V101, Memphis's R&B and throwbacks. Oh, I love it when y'all tap that app.
1: 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Have a great day.

0: Sweat Hotel, 7 o'clock check-in. Karen White's on the way, and I'm going to tell you about Wine on the River, so stick around. I am Stormy Ruby 101. Memphis's R&B and throwbacks. Yep, U.S. Open ended yesterday. Ben Shelton didn't win, but he had this to say.
1: First and most importantly, I want to thank God. The successes are a gift. The failures are a gift, and being here playing in front of you guys is a gift.

0: with you on this Monday. October London Bri McKnight's on the way. Y'all stick around. I am Stormy. We're B101. Memphis's R&B and throwbacks. Now listen, we're getting ready for it, honey. Wine on the River. I don't know if you heard, but it's the 11th annual Wine on the River. Saturday, October 10th, Tom Lee Park from 5 to 9 p.m. When you get your tickets, you get admission, a souvenir, wine cup, all the beverage samples, and a portion of the proceeds benefit Door of Hope. And that makes it a party with a purpose. You need to be there. It's always really nice, too. Out by the river, Tom Lee Park, man. You don't want to miss that. Hanging out with your friends or date night, whatever you decide to do. It's a great spot to come to. Great event. Tara B, Jerome Chisholm performing. 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

inspiration on the way. Sam Smith is coming up. I'm Stormy. We're V101. Memphis's R&B and throwbacks, y'all. Did you see 60 Minutes with Boosie on it last night? Some people are saying, was it a skit? No, it was not a skit. He was talking about how he was scammed out of money for a pardon from the president.

0: Pimps are being throwback to people the one. Good afternoon. Buenas tardes, amigos. Stan Bell, president accounted for, sir.
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R&B and Throwbacks, B101, cloud cover 96 degrees in the Thousand Oaks Studios at Parkway Village. Fred W. Smith International, we got partly cloudy and 94.

0: Issue More Power. That Duracell Monday afternoon in the Bingham Town. I don't know about you, but I can hardly wait till another weekend. Yeah, I know it's Monday, but I had so much fun. I'll tell you a little bit about what I did over the weekend a little bit later on as the program moves on. We've got more clouds than sun today. High temperature will already exceed our expected afternoon high of 96 degrees. In 97, we hit a little bit earlier this hour. Lows tonight in the mid-70s. Got a little bit of rain in the forecast, believe it or not. They've upped the percentage to 43% chance. Right now, it's just still steaming, though. We're under heat advisory until tomorrow evening at 7. It feels like 103 on your skin right now. Still to come musically, got some Tank, Maybe I Deserve, drop some Drew Hill, and how about some Bobby Brown?
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B101, big shout out to my man, Mr. Brennan War. I call him the cook and culinary expert extraordinaire. His father transitioned, man, so you are in our thoughts and prayers, Brennan War, and thank you for listening, because we praying.

I'm sorry for your throwbacks. If you're going to want to shout out to everybody who made it out to Zoo Rendezvous this past Friday evening, it was certainly nice. We had a lot of fun. I was on the ones and twos, man. We had a great time. Shout out to Katie Hazard and Katie Gallinghouse, the coordinators for Zoo Rendezvous 2026.

0: Yeah, Memphis R.B. and throwbacks, if you want to one. Certainly hope you enjoyed that mix, baby. The old school Drive at 5, banging on a Monday for sure. All right, happy birthday. So my Facebook friends, so my loyal V listeners, another year older today, my friend Alex Coleman, News Channel 3. Happy birthday, Alex. Also, Mrs. Catherine Madlock, another year older today, Roxanne, Jazzy Dowell, Samantha Van Wakefield, Tanya Taylor Sims, happy birthday, Tasha Johnson, Reveille Williams, Nicholas Seaton, Felicia Tate Foster, Angela Green, Graylin Severe, Fabian Matthews, Spotlight Productions, Shelby Price, and anybody else another year older today, like my friend Jimmy Williams. What's up, James? I hope your special day is filled with fun and laughter.
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0: 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V101, always jamming to the maximum. That's how we do it. I shout out to my good friend, Brenda Bugs, listening this afternoon. Appreciate you, man. You still jamming with me into the evening hours. All right. 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

Bags, if you're going to want tonight, the room is ready inside the Sweat Hotel at 7 to midnight with Key Sweat. Hey, big shout out to Alcorn State University. They won in the game at the Southern Heritage Classic. They won the game in double overtime against University of Arkansas Pine Bluff. Way to go, Alconites.

0: It's V101. Stan Bell, Ryan III, hitting on in home at 7. Big shout out to our friends at Robert Irwin Jewelers. 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
5: Power Slap 23 is live and free on YouTube on Thursday, September 17th. Dana White is bringing Power Slap to Texas for the first time on the campus of Texas Tech University. Two massive title fights headline the card, including slap fighting legend Wolverine. Also on the card is former WWE champion Jake Hager and the debut of former UFC heavyweight Chris Barnett. You can watch

V101. Well, the stars are hitting the red carpet this evening for the 2026 Primetime Emmys in Los Angeles. TV's biggest programs are honored. The 78th annual ceremony is set to air live on NBC and Peacock at 8 p.m. Eastern, 5 p.m. Pacific from the Peacock Theater. So it'll be 7 o'clock our time central, all right? So it'll be hosted by Law & Order Special Victims Unit star Mariska Hargitay. And the show will bring together actors and actresses from TV's biggest shows, including Zendaya, Amy Poehler, Sarah Michelle Gellar, and Matthew Rhys. Now, HBO Max's The Pitts and Hacks are expected to sweep the evening's biggest awards after seeing record-breaking nominations early in the year. And they're also going to have an emotional in memoriam segment will honor beloved stars that have passed the transition this year, including Dolly Parton, Catherine O'Hara, and James Van Der Beek. It's going down this evening in L.A., the Emmy Awards. All right, you're on V101.

Yeah, Mims Army and Throwbacks. People on breaking news coming to the People One newsroom. In the sports department, Kawhi Leonard is traded by the Clippers as a secret payment scandal escalates amid this federal investigation. Of course, Kawhi Leonard officially returning to the Toronto Raptors after the LA Clippers finally agreed to finalize a long-delayed blockbuster trade this afternoon. According to ESPN's Shams Charania, the deal will see the two-time NBA Finals MVP head back to Toronto in exchange for Brandon Ingram, Grady Dick, two unprotected first-round draft picks, a first-round pick swap, and 2 second-rounders. Now, the breakthrough brings an end to months of waiting for both franchises, who had reportedly reached an agreement early in the offseason before the deal was put on hold amid the NBA's investigation into the Clippers. So once again, Kawhi Leonard traded by the Clippers as this secret payment scandal escalates amid the federal investigation. V101, because we care, we want you to be aware. Here come the brothers Isley.